0: if you know who you are until you lose who you are.
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2: 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Z 99.9.

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0: Remember that.
1: You didn't come this far just to come this far.
0: Yep. I saw it on the internet.

0: So, thank you so much Generations. Gak kerasa ya, kita udah bahas tentang kebahagiaan dari sisi psikologi, ada nanya jawab sama The Generation juga, sama psikologi positif, dan nanyanya ketiga-tiga cewek cantik yang ada depan gue, Generations, apa sih kebahagiaan menurut mereka? Terus bahas tadi ada Big Bang.
1: Oh iya,
0: Big Bang. Yes, Big Bang sama apa lagi? Yes, Scooby-Doo, where are you? And sebagai lagu penutup, this is for our VIPs, and this is Big Bang. So before we play our song, Andrelin signing out.
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0: So see you guys next week. Bye. Bye.

0: you listen to me, just say you're sorry.
1: You can still be with the wizard once you've worked

Z99.9. Aaliyah Zinnerlude in the booth. You already know. Aaliyah Core today, tomorrow, yesterday, and forever. Period. 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Girl, you know I'm sexy. Ugh, don't call, just text me. You girls slow can't get on my speed. They stare cause they know I'm the...

0: be in Vogue. Yeah. 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Because I'm that girl.
1: Yeah.
0: You already know.
2: Duh. Girl, you know I'm sexy. Don't call, just text me. You girls slow can't get on my speed. They stare because they know I'm the...
0: I

0: the hits. 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
1: Paul, I was listening to the album. Good luck. You're on your own.